I've been out here all night waiting on you, freezing in this wind with no show. I'm out here all alone. Then I got you disappearing like this some game or something. When you get your shit together.

Radio. Samo hitovi. 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Let's get the party started. See you at the bar, you was hardly talking. That's when I knew that your heart was scarring. Friends to lovers need a part to star in. Like, wait, babe, let me

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Radio. Samo hitovi. Samo hitovi. Let's get the party started. See you at the bar, you was hardly talking. That's when I knew that your heart was scarring. 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Like, wait, babe, let me

0: 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BPM, satovi i nakit.
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1: TDI, samo hitovi. 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
1: Let's get the party started. 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That's when I knew that your heart was scarring. 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
2: 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Around the world. Around the world.

road across the ocean. 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Just so forever, it'll stay.